Ladies and gents, this is the moment you've waited for. You've been searching in the dark, your sweat soaking through the floor. And buried in your bones, there's an ache that you can't ignore. Taking your breath, stealing your mind, and all.

0: Life is not about rewards and punishment. It shouldn't be. Right? Life is about how at the end of the day we lived here and what we do to leave our legacy. I remember I had a friend who was dying of AIDS in Australia, and I went to see him in the hospital, and I said to him, I said, you know, at the end of the day, right, what matters? And he said to me, at the end of the day, is did I love enough? And that was one of my lessons in life. Did I love enough?
1: The end of the day.
0: Yeah.